Hey, Professor of Rock here in Classic Rock U. That was the song that brought John Anderson and Yes back in a major way. The math we're doing today, though, is all about the number one. And that's how High Owner of a Lonely Heart went for Yes. It was written by their lead guitarist at the time, Trevor Rabin. Of course, along with some help from bassist extraordinaire Chris Squires, John Anderson, and producer Trevor Horn. The next number one is actually a reworking of a song that flopped the first time around. The new version with the new lyric not only topped the Billboard Hot 100, it propelled the frontman and his band to superstardom. Here's David Coverdale and Whitesnake with Here I Go Again on Classic Rock U.

0: Professor Rock here on CRU Classic Rock U. That was Van Halen's lone number one hit, Jump, from 1984. Ironically, it was one of the songs that really sealed the fate for David Lee Roth. Diamond Dave was not in favor of Eddie getting into synthesizers, and Eddie wanted to explore new styles and new sounds. DLR left after the 1984 album, and that opened the door for the Red Rocker Sammy Hagar, that era in Van Halen. We're in the middle of a mass session here at Classic Rock U, and the number one is the name of the game. More number ones coming up when we return. Stay with us.
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3: Yes, Craig Bailey, your host for an hour of music by Pink Floyd every week on Floydian Slip. We lost Dick Perry, sax man for Pink Floyd. 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
0: 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Now, try to imagine Bonnie Tyler singing the classic opening line, "Shot through the heart and you're to blame, darling, you give love a bad name." It's hard to imagine anyone other than John Bon Jovi belting out that famous lyric. But before the song was reworked, it was called "If You Were a Woman and I Was a Man." It's a song written by Desmond Child. 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Here's Bon Jovi with their reconstruction titled "You Give Love a Bad Name" that went to number one on the Billboard Hot 100 and the mainstream rock chart on Classic Rock U.
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0: 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It was so funky, it went to number one on the disco chart and actually zoomed to number two in the Hot Soul chart. Pretty cool. And that completes our math class focusing on the number one. Y'all pass with flying colors.
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0: Next up, it's time for a new segment I call Backup, where we probe into songs that had amazing background vocals, like the Tom Johnson Penn classic Listen to the Music. Here's the Doobie Brothers, who always had harmonic brilliance on their side, and they're

0: Hey, Professor Rock here. That was A Chain from the Mac, Fleetwood Mac, off the Rumors LP, one of the best-selling albums of all time. It's actually moved over 40 million units. It's also one of the most complete bodies of work ever recorded. The Chain was actually primarily written by Lindsey Buckingham, but all five members made valuable contributions on the track. In fact, it was the only song by Fleetwood Mac that was credited to all five members. It was actually pieced together by the surgical art of tape splicing from songs that were once rejected. Phenomenal backing vocals were the key to that one. You know, my dad introduced me to the Mac, among many other of the most influential acts of the rock era, and that memory leads us into my favorite feature I do on Classic Rock U, My Dad's Vinyl.
1: I'm gonna be like you, Dad. You know I'm gonna be like you.
0: A tribute to my pop Steve Reeder, who raised me on the oldies but goodies. The album Canned Wheat by The Guess Who was one of my dad's favorite pieces of vinyl, especially the searing vocal by Burton Cummings on No Time. He always told me that Burton was the most underappreciated singer of all time. And I've come to agree, maybe not the most, but definitely one of the most underappreciated. He was really excited when I got a chance to interview Burton and offered to stand and hold the boom mic just to get a chance to shake Burton's hand. Here's The Guess Who with No Time.

0: Of Rock here. That was No Time by the Guess Who. A special shout out to my dad, remembering him on my dad's vinyl. All right, coming up, we spotlight rookies that killed it in their big debut when Classic Rock U returns after the break.
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6: Classic Rock 93.9 weather. Tonight stays partly cloudy with a chance of rain showers around 55 degrees and a light breeze from the southwest. Sunday brings chance rain showers and highs in the mid-70s with light northwesterly winds. Sunday night turns mostly cloudy with another chance of showers near 55 degrees and light southerly winds. Monday holds rain showers around 70 degrees. Currently, it's clear and 70 degrees.
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4: Okay, we're back with more Classic Rock. You, I'm the Professor Rock, and we're talking rookies who made a killing with a smoking hot debut. Not many had heard of a club band named Night Ranger until they released their first single, Don't Tell Me You Love Me. Frontman Jack Blades came up with the chorus first and then wrote the verses, but he second-guessed himself over and over before they recorded the song, wondering if he should have given the song more lyrics. Producer Pat Glasser told Jack he was overthinking it. The song would be their first hit for sure, and he was absolutely right. Jack Blades' rookie vocal performance was so strong and the chorus was so catchy, the song rose at number 4 in the mainstream rock chart and was a top 40 hit in the Billboard Hot 100 in 1982.

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4: 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And this time, we're going to tackle the top 10 greatest one-song vocal performances. You know, Roger Daltrey is one of the most powerful singers of the rock era. That cannot be argued. But his finest hour, to me, was when he poured his heart out for his vocal on Love Rain Over Me. Or Love Rain Over Me, however you want to say it. Of course, this was Quadrophenia. Here's Roger and the Who with that special performance on Classic Rock U.

Hey, Professor Rock here at number 10 on the Classic Rock U Countdown of the top 10 greatest one-song performances. That was Roger Daltrey and The Who with Love Rain Over Me, also known as Pete's theme, actually. Hard to believe that masterful work stalled at just number 76 on the Billboard Hot 173, but its legacy certainly much bigger than that. All right, next on our top 10 greatest one-song performances, I got Tom Sawyer by Rush. This track definitely stands on the backbone of ferocious rock by way of Geddy Lee's growling, venomous tones that thread through the mix, adding a depth and a slick, fresh dimension to the sound. And of course, Neil Peart's drumming isn't just a highlight. It's a furnace of precision and power. A drummer's dream where intricate patterns collide with jaw-dropping shifts in rhythm and time, all handled with fearless control of Geddy's vocal. And it's fire. Just listen.

0: here, crashing in at number 8 on our countdown of the top 10 greatest one song performances. That's Black Dog by Led Zeppelin. Track named after a stray black lab that was roaming around the property at Headley Grange where the group recorded their fourth album. Robert Plant wails on that one like a banshee. As we know, Zeppelin didn't release many singles, but Black Dog was one of a few. Peaked at number 15 on the Billboard Hot 100 in 1971. After this short break, we'll get back into the countdown of the top 10 greatest one-song vocal performances on Classic Rock U when we return.
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0: 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We're up to a track that features one of the purest vocals of the rock era. By one of the era's most underrated singers for sure. Steve Walsh. Man, Steve Walsh had amazing versatility of power and range. But on this track that we're going to play, he captured a sensitivity and inspired emotional depth that many fans hadn't heard from him at that point. At number 7, I got Steve Walsh in Kansas with Dust in the Wind, a number 6 hit on the Billboard Hot 100 in 1978 on Classic Rock U.

Hey, Professor Rock here in Classic Rock U. That was Free with All Right Now, featuring the charismatic swagger of one Paul Rodgers on the lead vocal. Number 6 on our top 10 greatest one-song vocal performances countdown. You know, Paul was barely 20 years old when he sang that incredible vocal. His voice captured a generation of singers that cite him as their biggest influence, including Robert Plant and Freddie Mercury and Ann Wilson. All Right Now went to number 4 on the Billboard Hot 100. Next up on the countdown of the top 10 greatest one-song vocal performances, Paul McCartney with a mesmerizing performance, actually pouring his heart into the live concert version of Maybe I'm Amazed at number 5.

Hey, Professor Rock here in Classic Rock U, coming in at number 4 in our top 10 greatest one-song vocal performances, Steven Tyler with his timeless vocal on Dream On. A track that broke through on his second run in 1976, giving Aerosmith one of the greatest classic rock songs ever. It may start with a layering of hypnotic a cappella harmony, but the track coming in at number 3 on our countdown builds into an explosive rock opera that will never be replicated. It's a song so powerful that it almost doesn't matter what countdown we're doing. It will always show up in a variety of countdowns because of it's a perfect song. And the vocal by Freddie Mercury is one of the main reasons. It's his bold imagining come to life as Bohemian Rhapsody by Queen on Classic Rock U.

0: Hey, Bohemian Rhapsody by Queen, number 3 on the Classic Rock U Countdown of the top 10 greatest one-song vocal performances. Freddie Mercury's flamboyance, his showmanship, and his flair for the dramatic was on full display in that masterful performance that continues to fascinate generation after generation of fans long after its release in 1975. All right, stay tuned. We reveal our top 2 songs on the countdown when Classic Rock U returns after this short break.
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5: Classic Rock 93.9 weather. Tonight stays partly cloudy with a chance of rain showers around 55 degrees and a light breeze from the southwest. Sunday brings chance rain showers and highs in the mid-70s with light northwesterly winds. Sunday night turns mostly cloudy with another chance of showers, near 55 degrees and light southerly winds. Monday holds rain showers around 70 degrees. Currently, it's mostly clear and 64 degrees.
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Thanks for joining us on Classic Rock U. I'm your Professor Rock, here to continue our top 10 greatest one song vocal performances countdown. We're up to the final two tracks. Coming in at the bridesmaid position at number 2, it's what I believe is one of the most potent performances of the rock era, male or female. In this case, it's, in my opinion, the greatest female vocalist in rock history. Ann Wilson with her sister Nancy and the rest of Heart belting out Crazy on You. You know, when Ann took the poignant lyrics about escaping from a frustrating world to Nancy, she was bedridden with the flu. But when she read Ann's lyrics, it revitalized her and lifted her out of her sick bed.

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3: Welcome back to another hour of Classic Rock U. I'm your host, Adam Reeder, the professor of rock. The curriculum for this higher institution of rock appreciation is all about celebrating the greatest songs in rock history with great stories from the actual artists and mind-blowing facts to boot. This hour kicks off with a power ballad bonanza, a feast of those irresistible songs oozing with passion and power chords. Our first song is one that many call the first power ballad ever released. A song written by a doting husband who expresses gratitude for the inspiration and support that his wife gave him through the years. That doting husband is Dennis DeYoung, and the song is Lady by Styx.

Power Ballad Bonanza on Classic Rock U. That was one of the early power ballads, if not the first. Lady by Styx. Breakthrough for them. Climbed all the way to number 6 on the Billboard Hot 100 in 1975. You know, Def Leppard, with their 3-guitar assault, had given us some of the hottest rock tracks ever, but they also have some really great power ballads, such as Love Bites, featuring an intro with producer Mutt Lange delivering a nearly indecipherable expletive while experimenting with a vocoder. Since it was so distorted, Mutt and the band got away with it, and it became a number 1 single from Hysteria.

0: Professor of Rock here on Classic Rock U, serving up a little bit of rock and roll cheese there with I'll Be There For You. The narrative by John Bon Jovi, pleading for forgiveness and a second chance on our Power Ballad Bonanza on Classic Rock U. Say what you will about John, there's some cheese there, but you know what? Everybody loves cheese. That's the thing. That's why cheesy should be a compliment. John and Richie Sambora co-wrote that song and went to number one in 1989 from the New Jersey album. We're going to take a short break, but when we come back, oh, I got a special treat for you. We've got the godfather of shock rock. He's going to share some stories behind his biggest hits when Classic Rock U.
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10: 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The Professor of Rock is known for his signature look of glasses, hat, and rock and roll t-shirt. Hit the books for the class everyone's got it bad for. 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
0: Hey, thanks for joining us on Classic Rock U. I'm your Professor of Rock. We got a special guest on this session of Classic Rock U, a man who should be given a PhD in shock rock, the man who wrote the book on it. He's the grandfather, and he's still riveting audiences with his live show around the world. Here's Alice Cooper sharing stories behind his landmark track, School's Out. Actually, where the title came from.
11: And we were very devotees of old movies and everything like that. And we're working on a song, and the Bowery Boys are on. Now, I don't know if any of you know who the Bowery Boys are, but there was a whole series of Bowery Boys movies where they were these kids, you know, from New York, you know. And they were always, you know, in the haunted houses and things like that. And there was a character named Muggsy and Satch.
0: Yeah.
11: And at one point, Satch says something, and Muggsy takes his hat off, and he goes, "School's out," which meant wise up in that, you know, 40s lingo. And I went, what? You know, I got it as wise up, school's out.

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1: And what the guy was saying was, I'm 18. I'm frustrated. I can't. And I like it. That was the catchline right there. I'm 18 and I like it. So there it was on the charts at CKLW, which was the biggest surprise to us, because it didn't fit on the top 40.
2: Right.
1: But it was the first punk anthem.
0: The world of rock certainly owes a debt of gratitude to artists like Alice and Kiss. They've been so influential for making a live rock and roll concert a true spectacle. Alice was a trailblazing showman who is a master of rock and roll theater. But you know what? He gives a lot of credit to Ozzy Osbourne. From The Godfather of Shock to The Godfather of Metal, here's the late Ozzy Osbourne with Bark at the Moon on Classic Rock.

Hey, Professor Rock here on Classic Rock U. That was Poison by Alice Cooper. What a great comeback there in 1989. All right, one of the most interesting subjects in history, at least the history of rock, is the creation of bottle lightning. Magic Concoction that was a surprise hit single or an album that the artist or band could not duplicate again. Today we're looking at a one-album wonder that was a huge hit, Slaughter with Stick It To Ya. It had two big songs on it, including Fly to the Angels, and this one, Up All Night.

0: That was Mark Slaughter and his namesake band on Classic Rock U with Up All Night, the very first single by Slaughter from their Bottle Lightning album, Stick It To You. That album was a winner, selling more than 2 million units, but the band's subsequent four studio albums didn't come close to that electric debut. Grunge came in, music changed, but man, I love Slaughter. Hope you're having fun with me here at Classic Rock U, the institution of higher rock appreciation and exploration. I'm your professor of rock. We got some 80s hidden gems coming up next. Stay with us.
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4: Classic Rock 93.9 weather. Tonight stays partly cloudy with a chance of rain showers around 55 degrees and a light breeze from the southwest. Sunday brings chance rain showers and highs in the mid-70s with light northwesterly winds. Sunday night turns mostly cloudy with another chance of showers, near 55 degrees and light southerly winds. Monday holds rain showers around 70 degrees. Currently, it's mostly cloudy and 63 degrees.
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3: 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Now, I'm not Dr. Emmett Brown, and we don't have a DeLorean, but we do have a time machine that we call the Jumpin' Jack Flashback. A big thanks to Mick and Keith for that one. Today, we're going to jump back to 1973 with a strange track by one of rock's true chameleons, Mr. David Bowie. In 1973, Bowie's persona was Ziggy Stardust, yet he was close to retiring that character. This track ranks as one of the eeriest and coolest of that year and beyond. Here's David Bowie with Space Oddity on Classic Rock U.

Professor Rock here on Classic Rock U. Another genius has gone to a different plane of existence. David Bowie there with Space Oddity. Ah, a great one to kick off Jumpin' Jack flashback to 1973. You know, the first time Bowie told the story of astronaut Major Tom, that was in 1969. And it was a smash in the UK, moving to number five. But it didn't catch on in the States as well till it was reworked and re-released in 1973, where it ascended to number 15 on the Billboard Hot 100. Like Bowie, Duane Allman was another fallen rock star, only his career was much shorter. I think he was only 24 years old when he tragically died in a motorcycle crash in 1971. But the Allman Brothers Band carried on, making Duane proud from rock and roll heaven with their signature hit, Ramble Man. Ramble all the way to number two in 1973. Let's do it.

0: Hey, Professor Rock here in the middle of a Jumpin' Jack flashback extravaganza to 1973. That was a big rock track from Deep Purple that year, Woman from Tokyo. Even though it actually sniffed on the Billboard Hot 100, it only went to number 60, but it's a preeminent rock song for sure. We're going to stay in 1973, The Doobies and Pink Floyd coming up next on Classic Rock U. Stay with us.
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0: 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Lead singer Tom Johnson originally wrote lyrics about a weird town featuring a samurai-wielding sheriff. He was convinced he'd invented the name himself, but decades later, a Houston cab driver set him straight. There truly is a China Grove near San Antonio. Tom realized he must have glimpsed the sign while the band was on tour and just forgotten about it, only to discover there are other China Groves as well, one even in North Carolina. Here's Tom with the Doobie Brothers telling us about China Grove on Classic Rock U.

Throwback Flashback to 1973. That was Roger Waters' tribute to Pink Floyd co-founder Syd Barrett, who had to leave the band due to a debilitating mental illness. The iconic line, "I'll see you on the dark side of the moon," that was Roger Waters' way of expressing empathy and a feeling of connection to Syd. Little tribute there. Really, really sad. But the band gave Syd the ultimate homage with songs dedicated to him on Dark Side of the Moon, as well as Wish You Were Here. All right, we're traveling forward from the 70s to the 80s on our segment, Underrated, where we find one of the most underappreciated bands from that decade, Toronto's Triumph. They definitely deserve better. Here's one of their more well-known hits. Ah, it's a great song.

Hey, Professor Rock here discussing the most underrated bands of the rock era. Another very underappreciated band is 38 Special. And that was their first rock hit, Rockin' Into the Night on Classic Rock U. You know, 38 Special actually had 16 hits in the 80s. And a lot of people forget about that. Man, strong lead vocals on that one by Don Barnes. And they're still great in concert. 38 Special and Triumph are very underappreciated bands. But let's consider another incredible singer and band that rarely got their due. Jefferson Starship with Mickey Thomas. Man, Mickey Thomas can well. We're going to play Jane, the first single to feature Mickey with a Starship iteration of the Jefferson Airplane legacy. While you're listening to this, try to imagine any other singer that could have nailed this song better than Mickey. And really dig into that guitar work by Craig Chiquisa. Jane is a great example of why Jefferson Starship is so underappreciated.

0: 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Next up, we're not going to get too heady with logical reasoning and deducting, but we will finish the hour with a little math lesson, but I think you'll appreciate it. It's coming up on Classic Rock U. Stay with us.
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4: Classic Rock 93.9 weather. Tonight stays mostly cloudy with a chance of rain showers, near 55 degrees and calm. Sunday brings a slight chance of rain showers early, then turns partly sunny with highs in the mid-70s and light northwesterly winds. Sunday night stays mostly cloudy with a chance of rain showers, near 55 degrees, before Monday brings rain showers around 70. Currently, it's clear and 59 degrees.
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6: 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Summer starts this week. And our Bikini Beach Party will feature who else? 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

to the last session of this edition of Classic Rock U. I'm your professor of rock. As you know, we don't get heavy into technical academics here at CRU. We stay focused on the heart and soul of the music and embrace the impact songs that have had in our lives. But occasionally we do some fun math called Math Trio. Spotlight on bands with three musicians. Only three. Three musicians, three minds. The trio. Leading to one equation. 1 + 1 + 1 = 1, you might say. Fortunately, it all makes sense in the music. Here's one of the most prolific trios ever, Summers, Copeland, and Sting, that equals The Police, with Every Little Thing She Does Is Magic on Classic.

0: Professor Rock here doing a little math with a little equation for you. Rutherford, Collins, and Banks equals Genesis. Performing tonight. One of their greatest hits that rose to number 9 on the mainstream rock chart and all the way to number 3 on the Billboard Hot 187. It originated from a pattern he came up with on a Lynn drum. And then Tony Banks created the ominous keyboard arrangement. Well, that completes our math trio session for this edition of Classic Rock U. Class will be back in session soon. Your only homework is to listen to Pink Floyd's Dark Side of the Moon and think about Syd Barrett. What a great musician. All right, until next time, three chords and the truth, my friends. Talk to you soon.
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Tom Petty and the Heartbreakers and Breakdown, Go Ahead and Give It to Me, Baby, with Mud Floyds here from The Wall. It's Mother.

0: Right on, you gotta choose and use your free will. Rush with Mud Boy Rush. They're rocking quite a tour, going all over the place until April of 2027, rocking about 25, 30 tunes in concert. That's a show. Way to go, Rush. Hey, Aerosmith are coming up, author on AC/DC. And the Doors are next.
1: 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We lost Dick Perry, sax man for Pink Floyd. 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

0: Aerosmith and the Same Old Song and Dance with Mud. Don't do the same old song and dance for Dad on your Dad's Day weekend. Happy Dad's Day to you and yours. Try something completely different. 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Go enjoy your dad time today. REO, they're coming up. I'll throw on Alice in Chains and the BOC. They're on deck too.
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2: Classic Rock 93.9 weather. Tonight stays mostly cloudy with a chance of rain showers, near 55 degrees and calm. Sunday brings a slight chance of rain showers early, then turns partly sunny with highs in the mid-70s and light northwesterly winds. Sunday night stays mostly cloudy with a chance of rain showers, near 55 degrees, before Monday brings rain showers around 70. Currently, it's clear and 57 degrees.
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0: Look out, the rooster is coming to get you. Alice in Chains with Mud. That rooster with his cock-a-doodle-doo, and he's getting more angry and more persistent with his cock-a-doodle-doo. Come on, rooster, stop that already. Hey, Nirvana's coming up. Author on Queen and David Bowie together. And the BOC, they're next.
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2: 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The Beach Boys, Jan and Dean, Dick Dale, The Dictators, The Supremes, and Toots and the Maytals. 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

0: BTO and the TCB taking care of business with Mud. What business? Come on, your weekend headspace is on. No business at all. The only business is you got to take care of Dad on his big day. Come on, Dad's rock all the way. The Hollies are coming up off around Van Halen and the Top. They're next.
1: 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We lost Dick Perry, sax man for Pink Floyd. He was 83 when he passed last month. 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

0: The Hollies and a long, cool woman in a black dress with Mud Van Halen in that set, the David Lee Roth edition. David rocking quite a tour, boy. He's so entertaining. You can catch a bunch of videos of him rocking his tour. He's so much fun to watch. Lots of talking in between the tunes and lots of rocking all the way. The ultimate showman. Way to go, David Lee Roth. Billy Squire's coming up. Author on Boston. And GNR, they're on deck too.
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3: Classic Rock 93.9 weather. Tonight stays mostly cloudy with a chance of rain showers. Near 55 degrees and calm. Sunday brings a slight chance of rain showers early, then turns partly sunny with highs in the mid-70s and light northwesterly winds. Sunday night stays mostly cloudy with a chance of rain showers, near 55 degrees, before Monday brings rain showers around 70. Currently, it's clear and 55 degrees.
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0: Right on Boston, More Than a Feeling with Mud from Classic Rock 93.9. 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

0: I remember a coming of age classic, Bob Seger working on those night moves with Mud the Rolling Stones. In that set, Give Me Shelter, a fine tune from the Stones. More fine tunes from the Rolling Stones coming up July the 10th. A new album, Foreign Tongues, and you know 100% coming from the Stones. That new LP will rock big time. George Thorogood is coming up. Author on Bon Jovi and Rush, they're next.
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2: Classic Rock 93.9 weather. Tonight stays mostly cloudy with a chance of rain showers, near 55 degrees, and calm. Sunday brings a slight chance of rain showers early, then turns partly sunny with highs in the mid-70s and light northwesterly winds. Sunday night stays mostly cloudy with a chance of rain showers, near 55 degrees, before Monday brings rain showers around 70. Currently, it's partly cloudy and 55 degrees.
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0: A fighting tune there from Elton John's Goodbye Yellow Brick Road, that great double set and Saturday Night's All Right for Fighting. What a fantastic tune. What a fantastic album, really. Everything on that album is amazing. That's one fine double set for sure. Hey, Van Halen, they're coming up. I'll throw on Steve Miller. And Aerosmith, they're next.
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3: Classic Rock 93.9 weather. Tonight stays mostly cloudy with a chance of rain showers, near 55 degrees, and calm. Sunday brings a slight chance of rain showers early, then turns partly sunny with highs in the mid-70s and light northwesterly winds. Sunday night stays mostly cloudy with a chance of rain showers, near 55 degrees, before Monday brings rain showers around 70. Currently, it's clear and 55 degrees.
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0: Yeah. The big old jet airliner, Steve Miller with Mud. You know, I'm a big dog person. I always take my dog with me wherever I go. That's mandatory. So I fly with my dog. And when the flight attendants are dog people, they let the dog sit on his own seat if no one's next to me. But if they're not so much of a dog person, it's like, will you put that dog in his carrier, please? But I like to keep him out on the seat, and he digs flying for sure. Hey, I'll throw on Tesla, Bad Company, and Van Halen next.
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0: Yeah, what a rocking tune from Canadian guitar legend Aldo Nova and Fantasy with Mud. Aldo was ill for quite some time, was not able to play guitar. Well, now he's better. He can play guitar. He rocks many tours, too. Way to go, Aldo Nova. Keep rocking. Led Zepp there coming up. Other on Ozzy and Blackfoot, they're on deck, too.
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2: Classic Rock, 93.9 weather. Tonight stays mostly cloudy with a chance of rain showers, near 55 degrees, and calm. Sunday brings a slight chance of rain showers early, then turns partly sunny with highs in the mid-70s and light northwesterly winds. Sunday night stays mostly cloudy with a chance of rain showers, near 55 degrees, before Monday brings rain showers around 70. Currently, it's clear and 54 degrees.
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0: Hey, don't ask me, I don't know. Ozzy with Mud from Classic Rock 93.9. I love that tune, getting all exasperated like Ozzy. If you don't know something, it's like, hey, I don't know. I'm going to do up the Ozzy, you know. Hey, the Dansville Summer Concert Series is on. Every Tuesday night at the Williams Park Gazebo. 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The whole schedule is there for you at DansvilleChamber.com. 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

0: There's nothing like living in the limelight, being a rock star, and the hard work that goes into it, described by Rush on tour. Go to the website, maybe you can catch the show. Well, today in 1966, the Rolling Stones sued 14 New York City hotels for refusing to allow them a room, suing for discrimination. Hey, man, it's only rock and roll. It's coming up next.
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0: Now, we don't know if it was done on purpose or if the engineer made a goof, but those two songs will always be together. You can never separate them from ZZ Top. Waiting for the bus, and Jesus Just Left Chicago. More to come from the little petite lady with a huge voice. Her name is Pat Benatar.
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2: Classic Rock 93.9 weather. Sunday stays warm near 76 with a slight chance of rain showers, then mostly sunny. Sunday night turns mostly cloudy with a chance of rain showers and lows around 55. Monday brings rain showers and upper 60s, with rain likely Monday night near 55. Tuesday dries out some with a slight chance of showers and mostly sunny skies, near 76. Currently, it's mostly cloudy and 55 degrees.
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0: written by a lead singer of Soundgarden, Chris Cornell, inducted into the Rock and Roll Hall of Heaven May 18th, 2017. And the song is personal, about Chris and his mood swings. Hey, let's swing into some fun with the Eagles. If you're ever on Interstate 40 in northern Arizona, get off at the Winslow exit and you'll stand next to a couple of bronze statues commemorating Glenn Frey of the Eagles, who was inducted into the Rock and Roll Hall of Heaven January 18th, 2016. It's always fun to stand on the corner of Winslow, Arizona, just like the song says. There's even a flatbed Ford, and you might be lucky to see the girl driving it.
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2: Is what's happening in the five-county area. 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The York Lester Field Day will take place on Thursday, July 2nd at York Central School in the corner of Routes 33 and 63 in Lester. There'll be a giant fireworks display, refreshments, games, and much more. 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
5: 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And our Bikini Beach Party will feature who else? 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

0: So cuddly, cuddly, cushy, cushy, lovey, lovey, the heart of gold. Neil Young, and at the time when he was in his peak, it was all about love, peace, and everything else. And Ozzy is coming up next. We lost Ozzy to Rock and Roll Hall of Heaven last July 22nd. We're keeping his spirit alive next.
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2: Classic Rock 93.9 weather. Sunday stays warm near 76 with a slight chance of rain showers, then mostly sunny. Sunday night turns mostly cloudy with a chance of rain showers and lows around 55. Monday brings rain showers and upper 60s, with rain likely Monday night near 55. Tuesday dries out some, with a slight chance of showers and mostly sunny skies, near 76. Currently, it's mostly cloudy and 57 degrees.
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5: 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The Beach Boys, Jan and Dean, Dick Dale, the Dictators, the Supremes, and Toots and the Maytals. 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

0: And this particular song by George Thorogood and the Destroyers, Bad Means Great. 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Hey, a parade at noon, line up at the Hornell High School, 10:30 to 11:45, celebration from 1 p.m. to 11:30 that night at Veterans Memorial Park. 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And a 30-minute fireworks spectacular at 10 o'clock. Don't miss out on it. Tom Petty up next. 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
1: Yes, Craig Bailey, your host for an hour of music by Pink Floyd every week on Floyd and Slip. We lost Dick Perry, sax man for Pink Floyd. He was 83 when he passed last month. We will devote the program this week to Pink Floyd featuring Dick Perry, coming up on the next Floyd and Slip. 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

0: Mark and David Knopfler put together Dire Straits in 1975. By 1978, that first song came out on the first album, and man, the guitar work was incredible. A little bit of a new sound in rock and roll then. Well, Golden Earring really likes truckers. Golden Earring. Yes, a Dutch band that really knows about being on the road. Song about a trucker talking to his lady on the CB radio while he's on the highway. And it's a song that's great for all truckers.
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2: Classic Rock, 93.9 weather. Sunday stays warm near 76 with a slight chance of rain showers, then mostly sunny. Sunday night turns mostly cloudy with a chance of rain showers and lows around 55. Monday brings rain showers and upper 60s, with rain likely Monday night near 55. Tuesday dries out some, with a slight chance of showers and mostly sunny skies, near 76. Currently, it's mostly clear and 63 degrees.
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0: Yes, in our youth, we get a little bit crazy, and the song describes it from Van Halen's first album. Well, ZZ Top's drummer, Frank Beard, the only one that doesn't have a beard anyway, he left his expensive Ray-Ban sunglasses at an after-concert party in the 70s. The next day, they had to go to a truck stop and buy a cheap pair, which helped him write the next ZZ Top song.
1: Is what's happening in the five-county area. 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Get checks either at the Gliders game or at school. The York-Leicester Field Day will take place on Thursday, July 2nd at York Central School in the corner of Routes 33 and 63 in Leicester. There'll be a giant fireworks display, refreshments, games, and much more. The public is encouraged to attend.
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11: Now they will know why they are afraid of the dark. Now they will learn why they fear the night.
12: There is nothing wrong with your television set. Do not attempt to adjust the picture. We are controlling transmission.
13: I want counterculture. 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

Bikini Beach is a state of mind. Yes, our long international nightmare is over. Winter, that is. And summer is here, which greatly helps our state of mind. But if our minds were stronger, we would be living Bikini Beach right through that 5-degree, 20-mile-an-hour wind blowing from those gray skies that suggest only doom and depression. We would smile at the adversity, enjoy the challenge, ignore the torturous slow-motion punishment of the snow, the rain, the mud, the fog, knowing it is temporary. Go ahead, nature, give me everything you got, because I know it ain't gonna last. Eventually, that sun is coming out, those skies are gonna turn blue, and we will be in paradise, barefoot in the sand of Bikini Beach, surfing, volleyball, jogging, reading, listening to the radio, and watching whatever you think is sexy walking by. Then around dusk, up on the boardwalk, the band starts playing. From the psychedelic sunrise to the smoky ghosts of the bonfires on the beach after dark, it is the first day of the summer dance party of the rest of your life.

Hi, this is Dean Torrance of Jan and Dean, and you're on the beach with little Steven and the Underground Garage Go-Go Dancers, dressed only in body paint. Whew! What a way to celebrate Brian Wilson's birthday and summer. Happy birthday, Bri. And, you know, I would never hustle you.

When I was your age, I couldn't get enough of anything. That was the summer you were born. Your ma died. And your daddy was feeling a little wild about things. He bought us a 27 Chevy. Kept it tied together with baling wire, hit every honky-tonk in the country. I don't know which we run the hardest. That car or them country girls. Came them dances. Boy, we do-si-doed and chased a lot of girlish butts around that summer.

today's teenager true subculture. Youth of today leaves no hope for tomorrow. Yesterday, in broad daylight in a place illegally called Bikini Beach, we were witness to scenes of wild perversion and abandonment that defied description. The solution is for the county to condemn the surfing area. By making this facility unavailable to these potential delinquents, we could persuade them into more useful endeavors than studying each other's anatomy.

0: We started Bikini Beach Party with Frankie, Annette, Don Rickles, Donna Lauren, and my favorite, our leader, Harvey Lembeck, playing Eric Von Zipper.
1: You stupid, fix it!
0: There is a compilation of all those beach party themes on the French label I can't pronounce, Varese Sarabande or something like that. Yeah, just go buy the movies. When summer comes, gonna hustle you, said Jan and Dean. They meant that in a good way. Starting off our first set, Jan, Barry, and Brian Wilson writing. Locomotion with Little Eva. One of a few things we will be playing by the great writing team of Jerry Goffin and Carole King. 16-year-old Little Eva. She really was their babysitter. And Jerry produced it also.
2: Another Deadbeat Summer from the very cool Bobby Mahoney. That is the title track of the album. Bobby wrote it with Dan Cohen and produced it with Jeff Sanoff. Get it from BobbyMahoneyMusic.com.
0: Flower Punk was the Mothers of Invention, written and produced by Frank Zappa. On their third album, We're Only In It for the Money. Frank's answer to Sgt. Pepper's Lonely Hearts Club Band. Yes, he did introduce cynicism into the rock and roll over. What's with all these French words being associated with? Anyway, yeah. Secret Surfing Spot, a very rare Dick Dale vocal on that same Summer Beach Party compilation that I can't pronounce. Written by Gary Usher and Roger Christian and produced by Gary Usher. Rockaway Beach from the Ramones' third album, their classic beach number. Tony Bon Jovi and Tommy Erdely, otherwise known as Tommy Ramone, co-producing that one. It's Bikini Beach Party, baby. It's official. Summer is here.

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8: Classic Rock 93.9 weather. Sunday stays warm near 76 with a slight chance of rain showers, then mostly sunny. Sunday night turns mostly cloudy with a chance of rain showers and lows around 55. Monday brings rain showers and upper 60s, with rain likely Monday night near 55. Tuesday dries out some, with a slight chance of showers and mostly sunny skies, near 76. Currently, it's clear and 64 degrees.
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Welcome back to the Underground Garage. Brian Wilson was born June 20th, grew up in Hawthorne, California, eldest of three brothers. Father Murray played the piano and Mother Audrey played the organ, so there was a lot of music in the house. The story goes that Day by Day by the Four Freshmen came on the radio, and Audrey told Brian to check out the beautiful voices, and he was gone. He became a lifelong fan of the Four Freshmen. He and his brothers, Dennis and Carl, would form a band with their cousin Mike Love and friend from Hawthorne High's football team, Al Jardine. So it's Labor Day weekend, 1961. The parents go to Mexico City for the weekend and leave the kids $250 for food. And again, as the story goes, they took the money, rented a four-track machine, and I think Al's mother chipped in for a few instruments, and they cut a record called Surfin'. The title was suggested by brother Dennis, who was the only one in the group who actually surfed. They borrowed the basic riff, arrangement, and sound from local heroes Jane and Dean, who were having hits for 2 or 3 years already. But the fact that they had the inspiration and the ambition to write and record virtually simultaneously with forming the group is already quite freaky, to say the least. So Murray and Audrey come home, they hear the tape, and they love it, and Murray quits his job, and off they go. Brian would write the music, and Mike Love would handle the early vocals and be the first of many lyric writers that would include Gary Usher, Jan Berry, Roger Christian, Tony Asher, Van Dyke Parks, and many others. The Beach Boys sound would start off with Little Jan and Dean, a lot of Chuck Berry, the harmony of the Four Freshmen, and doo-wop, like the Jive Five, among others, and a bit of R&B, well disguised, but in there. Brian's love of vocal texture would end up helping him fall in love with Phil Spector's records with the Jack Nitzsche arrangements, which were doing with musical texture what Brian was hearing in vocals. He would start adding that musical texture as he started to produce as early as Little Deuce Coop and Surfer Girl in 63. Taking what he learned from Jan Berry and Phil Spector, Brian would then meet the challenge of the Beatles, and the Beach Boys would be very competitive with them from 64 to 67. What is interesting is even though Brian would only write lyrics occasionally, the lyrics remained quite consistently innocent and naive, reflecting Brian's own childlike sensibility, no matter who collaborated. How this was accomplished in a post-Bob Dylan world was quite an achievement. In spite of Dylan's caustic, acerbic, critical wit influencing everybody, Beach Boys' music somehow was immune, and even with the slight changes of leaving behind Cars and Surfing with Pet Sounds and adding Van Dyke Park's stream of consciousness approach on heroes and villains in the later stuff, the Beach Boys managed to never once express a moment of cynicism. They've never said it, but I guarantee this adolescent sensibility was looked on quite condescendingly by the Beatles and everybody else until Pet Sounds, because at that point the drugs leveled the playing field, and what was naive and childlike suddenly became highly evolved wisdom. Even 1 year earlier, the cover of Pet Sounds alone would have appeared absurd. The band, which never looked particularly cool to begin with, standing around feeding animals, would have been quite unacceptable if everybody wasn't high. In the end, Brian Wilson never really fit in. His father was disappointed with him. He was uncomfortable on stage and traveling. He knew he was never cool in spite of Jan Berry and Mike Love's coaching him with the girls in school. He was a freak. He expressed himself the only way he could, by pure sound. A gentle, beautiful, smooth texture of sound that somehow was as powerful as any heavy metal audio violence. Brian Wilson's strength turned out to be stronger than what could ever be achieved by volume, velocity, or violence. His music is purely spiritual. Its harmony is universal. Its time is eternal.

0: Well, fellas, it's pretty oblivious that we're gonna have to raise some money to pay Louis back before he flips his melon. Any suggestions?
1: Well, let's go to work.
0: Work? Ask for suggestions, not sarcasm.

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6: 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Those are not ears.

0: We started our Happy Birthday Brian Wilson set with what might be his greatest, Don't Worry Baby. Co-wrote it with Roger Christian. Roger Christian will be showing up a lot today. And Brian Wilson, very influenced by the Ronettes and Phil Spector Records in general. Although they were putting out records right around the same time, really. Girl group Royalty, Barry Mann and Cynthia Weil writing that one.
1: Make It Alone is the cast of The Wanderer, the upcoming musical based on the life and music of Dion. Dion wrote it with the Strangeloves, Bob Feldman, Jerry Goldstein, and Richard Goddard. And it's Mike Wartella and Diego Rodriguez singing the leads. Mike plays Dion. Diego plays Dion's best friend in the show. Get it from wickedcoolrecords.com.
0: Jeff Beck's first solo single, Hi Ho Silver Lining. One of my favorites, written by Scott English and Larry Weiss. And Jeff produced for the first time right there by Mickey Most. Mickey would go on to do the first two fantastic Jeff Beck group albums. The Supremes, perhaps greatest record, let's face it. The theme from Dr. Goldfoot and the Bikini Machine, written by Guy Hemrick and Jerry Steiner. Probably false names, because not really sure they'd want that on their resume. No producer credit whatsoever. But music supervision by Al Sims. And Freddie Boom Boom Cannon, with one of the great summer records of all time, Palisades Park, and one of Bob Crew's greatest productions, along with Frank Slay, and all the way to number three on the Swan label, 1962. It's hot fun in the summertime, where all of our brains turn into cotton candy.

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14: Welcome back to the Underground Garage celebration of summer and Brian Wilson's birthday. So it's 1969 and the Beach Boys and Elvis Presley are in the same studio. Brian runs into Elvis in the hallway and shakes his hand. And Elvis says, "I've heard a lot about you, Duke." So Brian looks at him like, "Did you just say, I've heard a lot about you, Duke?" He doesn't know how to respond to that, so he throws a fake karate chop at him. Elvis blocks it very professionally and says, "Don't do that, Duke." He did not think it was funny. They then have a minute or two of conversation about good vibrations, and Elvis's boys, you know, start coming out, hanging around, and then the conversation kind of dwindles to nothing again. And it's feeling awkward, so Brian throws another karate chop at him. Elvis blocks it again, steps back, and says, "I'm a little worried about you, Duke." He then signals his boys, and they left. And Brian never saw him again. Duke.

man-eaters, tougher than the men they hate, she-devils on the prowl. For the first time, see them as they are, wild, vicious, with motorcycles as their lovers.

0: I have great memories of this country when I was a kid, you know, and I used to come up here with my dad, and I want the boys to have the same memories. I mean, look around you, Roman, for God's sakes. This is beautiful country here. Take a good look.
1: I'll tell you what I see when I look out there, if you want to know.
0: Hey, yeah, I'm curious.
2: I see the underdeveloped resources of northern Minnesota, Wisconsin, and Michigan. I see a syndicated development consortium exploiting over $1.5 billion in forest products. I see a paper mill, and if the strategic metals are there, a mining operation. A greenbelt between the condos on the lake and a waste management facility, focusing on the newest rage in toxic waste, medical refuse. Infected bandages, body parts, IV tubing, contaminated glassware, entrails, syringes, fluid, blood, low-grade radioactive waste, all safely contained, sunken in the lake, and sealed for centuries. Now, I ask you, what do you see?
0: I just see trees.

We started with some superb doo-wop written by Eugene Dixon, Earl Edwards, and Bernice Williams. Eugene Dixon would become Gene Chandler. And the Duques, combined with Earl Edwards, would evolve into Duke of Earl. And VJ wanted to use Gene Chandler up front rather than making it a Duques record. You know, 62, doo-wop was kind of on the way out, if not already gone, pretty much. And it all worked out just fine. Little Deuce Coupe, the Beach Boys. Again, Brian Wilson and Roger Christian. Again, produced by Brian Wilson. Brian would take over production from Nick Vinay rather early on. Only a couple singles in, as I recall. One of my favorite summer songs, Tired of Waiting for You, with the Kinks, 1965. Shel Talmy produced the Kinks' first five albums. Elvis Presley from 1965's Girl Happy. Due to Clam. And who else was in that movie? That's right, one of the coolest chicks ever. Shelley Fabrez. Directed by Boris Segal. Heavy director, man. Peter Gunn, Johnny Staccato, Man from U.N.C.L.E., Columbo. Pleasant Valley Sunday was the Monkees, another Jerry Goffin and Carole King number, produced by Chip Douglas, 1967. Surf's up, baby. We'll be back with our coolest song in the world this week.

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9: Classic Rock 93.9 weather. Sunday stays warm near 76 with a slight chance of rain showers, then mostly sunny. Sunday night turns mostly cloudy with a chance of rain showers and lows around 55. Monday brings rain showers and upper 60s, with rain likely Monday night near 55. Tuesday dries out some with a slight chance of showers and mostly sunny skies near 76. Currently, it's clear and 64 degrees.
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Our coolest song in the world this week comes from the rock and roll capital of the world, Stockholm, Sweden. Please welcome back to the Underground Garage stage, Stupidity.

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But it wouldn't work. Other passengers were annoyed. She was too noisy, too loud, and Jane was embarrassed, especially when the bus driver frowned at both of them. 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

0: Von Zippa likes you. when Eric Von Zippa likes somebody, they stay like.
1: Hey, I think I heard about you. 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
0: You, I don't like.
2: Yeah, you, he don't like.
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2: J.D.
0: Yeah, that's short for juvenile.

0: We started that set with our coolest song in the world this week, Stupidity by Stupidity, from their new album, Beyond Stupidity. It is a Solomon Burke cover. And they produced it, of course. Stupidity is Ernest Lundqvist, Ulrika Wenstrom, Johnny Verth, Keith Strang, Moonlighting, Tommy Boy Solstrom. 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
1: Toots Hibbert and the Maytals, their version of Louie Louie, was on 1973's Funky Kingston, written, as you know, by Richard Berry, produced by Warwick Lynn. Toots, by the way, the man who gave reggae music its name. One night after a particularly long, tasty spliff, he said, "I got it." Sounds like reggae. Good Vibrations, a mind-boggling mini opera unto itself at the time, 1966, produced by Brian, of course.
0: Too Loose is Valley Lodge, from the Friends of Jesse Malin, Volume 1, Lyle Heisen producing. Get it from Wicked Cool.
1: And the party goes on with Gary U.S. Bonds, really the party king. Dear Lady Twist from 1962. Grab yourself a Stevie Colada and come on back, because we got more cool summer stuff.

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1: Welcome back to Summer Underground Garage Style. The Automobile Movie Theater opened June 6, 1933 in where else? Pennsauken, New Jersey. Yet another reason to be proud of New Jersey. In case you were wondering, the first movie was an Adolph Menjou comedy. Richard M. Hollingshead was the man. He invented the drive-in theater for one very practical reason. His mother was too big for the regular theater seats. She said, "Wouldn't it be nice if you could sit in your car and watch a movie?" And like a good boy, he said, "You know what, Ma? I think you're right." So he experimented by showing 16mm films on his garage door, and then a makeshift screen, and occasionally running his lawn sprinkler on it to see how it would look if it rained from his car. I mean, the man was thorough, what can I tell you? He ended up designing a 9-row, 500-space facility with those little hills to tilt the car slightly up, and a 60-foot screen flanked by large loudspeakers designed for him by RCA, who happened to be based in Camden, New Jersey at the time. The studios never gave him a first-run movie because they considered him a threat. They owned all the theaters in those days, which is how the B-Movie Association with Drive-Ins thing got started, you know. Anyway, people loved it. It was great for the elderly, the infirm, the overweight. Kids loved it. You could have refreshments or a full-course dinner in the car if you wanted to. And you could smoke, you know, whatever. The only problem was in the winter you had to leave the windows open to hear the sound, but that's nitpicking. Those little individual speakers you hung on the windows, that would be invented a little bit later. Anyway, we need somebody rich or crazy, whatever, to bring drive-ins back. Richard M. Hollingshead, our Freak of the Week. And on behalf of Samuel Arkoff, James Nicholson, Roger Corman, and B-Movie producers worldwide, we salute you.

This is Handsome Dick Manitoba from the Dictators, the world's greatest entertainer for the world's greatest radio show, Little Steven's Underground Garage, saying, cars, girls, surfing, beer, nothing else matters here.

0: it's 7:05 in the a.m. and it's a 43 degrees on the old Camp North Star weather dial, and that is kind of nippy for a June 25, isn't it? Whew. I'm Trooper Harrison.
1: I'm your head counselor,
0: and this is my wake-up show. I'll be coming at you every morning about this time, hoping to make your summer camp experience the best available in this price range.

0: I hate the sun. 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

0: We started our tribute to Richard Hollingshead, inventor of the drive-in theater. And by the way, there hasn't been a great movie since all the drive-ins closed. Only a slight exaggeration there. So hopefully, with a little bit of luck, you went to the drive-in in your cherry coupe. Yeah, Brian Wilson and Roger Christian. Summertime Blues was Blue Cheer's most interesting cover of Eddie Cochran's classic. Their first single from Vincibus Eruptum, inventing heavy metal, 1968. They actually were promoted in those days as the loudest band ever. But in fact, the Who were louder. And here comes those Lower East Side Tar Beach babies. The Dictators and their summer anthem, I Live for Cars and Girls. Of course, that works all year round. Written by the very great Andy Chernoff and produced by Murray Krugman and Sandy Perlman. The Yardbirds tribute to Beach Bunny Mary Hughes, who Jeff Beck was applying lotion to at the time. Psycho Daisies. Yeah, that's really how Jimmy Page eventually got the gig. You know, Jeff kept splitting, running to the West Coast. And who can blame him? Simon Napier Bell, getting that production credit, B-side of Happenings 10 years time ago. And the beach party ended with another Beach Boys classic, Farmer's Daughter from Surf and Safari, 1963. That was written by Brian and produced by Nick Vinay. And summer is on.
1: Now I have to face stupid reality again.
0: We want to thank the Hard Rock Cafes, hotels, casinos, and the Seminole coolest Indian tribe ever for being our sponsor from day one. And I want to thank all of the Hard Rock employees around the world as we stop in and do our DJ thing when we're on the road. Nicest people in the world, in addition to the best food. And someday will be a rock and roll circuit. I'm never going to give up on that. We want to thank Premier Networks, our new syndicator, Julie Talbot, Rick Bucchietti, Tanya Juhasz, and Corey Neal. Forgive the pronunciation. I'll get it right eventually. And if you're in need of any guitars or amps or tambourines, go see Andy Babuke. I want to thank our... Is Intrepid the word? Or is that an aircraft carrier? Dennis Mortensen, who puts the show together every week in spite of the odds. Go to undergroundgarage.com if you've missed any of our last 750 shows. And Facebook and Twitter and at Stevie Van Zandt. You can talk to me personally. And thank you, Alan Freed. We'll see you all next week.
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Knocking, knocking, knocking on the door of heaven with GNR, along with Laster, cruising through a superset of killer classics just for you, absolutely free. 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

0: Dude is a living legend up in the Steel Belt area. Now, Pittsburgh, Cleveland, Western Pennsylvania, Eastern Ohio, 82, he might even be 83 now, sells out shows. Quite the library. Donnie Iris, along with Lester, ZZ Top and Who coming up, and birthday boy, Joey Kramer, guitarist for Aerosmith. He's 76 today. We'll do some crying with Aerosmith on the way.
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0: Hanging out in that Eminence front with The Who. Aerosmith before that, celebrating the birthday of Joey Kramer, longtime guitarist. Also has his own coffee brand up there in the Northeast. Joey Kramer, 76 today. Motley Crue, Twisted Sister, Zeppelin, all coming before the top of the hour. Happy Father's Day. And also happy summer solstice. It's the longest day of the year, yesterday and today. Starting tomorrow, the sun sets earlier. And eventually, the sunrise and the sunset become the closest by December when it's the winter solstice. So it's all downhill from here, just to let you know when it comes to the days getting shorter now.
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2: Classic Rock 93.9 weather. Today stays mostly sunny near 76 degrees. Tonight turns mostly cloudy with a chance of rain showers and lows around 55. Monday brings rain showers and highs in the upper 60s. Then Monday night stays wet with rain showers likely and lows near 55. Tuesday brings a slight chance of showers, then turns mostly sunny in the mid-70s. Currently, it's mostly clear and 70 degrees.
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0: Rambling on with Mighty Zep. 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Good morning. It is Lester. The Dansville Granule Mural Dedication is set now for Saturday, August 8th, 10:30 at the mural site, the north wall of the Sunrise Restaurant, the Dansville Public Library front lawn. It's free and open to the public. They'll even be serving up some light refreshments, including granola from the source. Should it rain, celebration will be held inside the library across the street. Dansville Granular Mural Dedication, Saturday, August 8th.
1: 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We lost Dick Perry, sax man for Pink Floyd. 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We will devote the program this week to Pink Floyd featuring Dick Perry, coming up on the next Floyd and Slip. Learn more at FloydianSlip.com and listen right here. 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
1: Man, not only did they change the sound of radio with that debut in 78, the guys out of Southern California, David Lee Roth, Michael Anthony, and the brothers, Eddie and Alex, they also proved they could harmonize. Yeah, they could get the screaming guitars, they could get DLR out there with his vocals, but when they got down to it, man, they had some good harmony. 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

0: The smell of a drunken Gary Rosington. If you're not familiar, that's the genesis of that song from Skynyrd. Gary had a drinking problem, and he crashed a brand new Ford Torino into a tree that didn't hit a house. And legal issues, drunken issues, band had to postpone about a month's worth of tour dates because of his issues. So they fined him $25,000. Yeah, he worked out of the hole for a while there. Celeste, I love to fantasize. I'm in radio. I've been very blessed. I don't hide it. I've got a number of autographs and things I've collected over a few decades. I've had the chance to interview countless stars. I'm not bragging. I'm lucky. I've been blessed in my life. I chose this career and don't make a lot of money, but I've had a ton of fun. And then along come these big auctions, make my collection look like pennies. Like $1 million lightsabers being auctioned off. Now, it's no ordinary lightsaber from the movies. Star Wars. Darth Vader, you might be familiar, where says, "I'm your father." Yeah, to Luke. Yeah, that lightsaber that he's holding is going up for auction. $1 million opening bid. July 13th through the 17th. You want to learn more about some of these amazing things. Back to the Future hoverboards. Pair of Rockies, boxing boots, just a few things. Handwritten lyrics from John Lennon. July 13th to 17th, online auction, in-person auction, Hollywood Entertainment Signature Auction, Heritage Auctions is hosting it. 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Now, if you got millions, hey, go for it.
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2: Classic Rock 93.9 weather. Today stays mostly sunny near 76 degrees. Tonight turns mostly cloudy with a chance of rain showers and lows around 55. Monday brings rain showers and highs in the upper 60s. Then Monday night stays wet with rain showers likely and lows near 55. Tuesday brings a slight chance of showers, then turns mostly sunny in the mid 70s. Currently, it's mostly cloudy and 70 degrees.
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0: Sebastian Bach era Skid Row. Of course, they've had a number of singers before Sebastian and after Sebastian. Skid Row has. Sebastian, by the way, now, after leaving Skid Row, he did some stuff on Broadway and theaters, done a number of singing through commercials and stuff like that. He's going to be the new lead singer of Twisted Sister, if you hadn't heard. Yeah. Sebastian Bach taking over for Dee Snider, who's retiring, but the band supposedly going out this fall. Still haven't heard any dates. I don't know if they're practicing or what. We'll just have to chill and hang out and see what happens. Coming up next, another superset, Killer Classics, Queen, Petty, Journey, The Jefferson Airplane are all flying along next.
1: Here's what's happening in the five-county area. 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The York Lester Field Day will take place on Thursday, July 2nd at York Central School on the corner of Routes 33 and 63 in Lester. There'll be a giant fireworks display, refreshments, games, and much more. 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

That dude made a living out of writing songs of being angry. Don't do me like that. I'm going to write the page. Don't do me like that. And it's a hit song. Yeah. Again, talent. Tom Petty, Long Course of Heartbreakers. Lester, same way we do it each and every hour right now. It's a super set of killer classics that we're serving up for you, including Journey. Thank you so much. Hope you have a great Sunday, my friend.

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0: Love to change the world. At least he was hoping somebody would. Elvin Lee was an introverted person. Wrote that for 10 years after, hoping somebody'd hear it and be inspired to step up and be a John F. Kennedy, a Bobby Kennedy, or a Martin Luther King type person and strive for equality and peace and harmony and love. Still kind of waiting on that, aren't we? It is Lester enjoying the longest day of sunlight of the year here in the Northern Hemisphere today. Yeah, summer solstice today. North America, Europe, some parts of Asia and Africa even. Enjoying the longest day of daylight. After today, they start getting shorter and shorter and shorter until six months from now when it's December and we have the winter solstice, the shortest day. All right, let's get back to positive. It's still summer, long summer days ahead. And a big old set of classic rock from Billy Squire and Eddie Money next.
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2: Classic Rock 93.9 weather. Today stays mostly sunny near 76 degrees. Tonight turns mostly cloudy with a chance of rain showers and lows around 55. Monday brings rain showers and highs in the upper 60s. Then Monday night stays wet with rain showers likely and lows near 55. Tuesday brings a slight chance of showers, then turns mostly sunny in the mid-70s. Currently, it's partly cloudy and 72 degrees.
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2: Yeah, the song about what most of us would love to have a little bit more of. Okay, some of us are greeting. We'd like to have a lot more. The money. It's Lester. I can fulfill your need for great classic rock. Yeah, I can't give you money, but I can give you the great Jim Morrison, Ray Manzarek, and The Doors. Joe Elliott and crew. Def Leppard. Plus Tommy Shaw on lead vocals, along with Dennis DeYoung of The Renegade. Got those three. Doors, Def Leppard, and Styx coming up.
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0: Those Renegades out of Chicago, Styx, along with Lester. The list is out with the Hollywood Entertainment Signature Heritage Auction coming up 13th through 17th. Heritage Auctions is where you search out. 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And you'll see the list for next month. Hey, you like hats? How about a hat from the Wizard of Oz or Willy Wonka and the Chocolate Factory? Or a hoverboard from Back to the Future 2. Oh, my favorite. Big Lebowski, you fan of that movie? They got some of the rugs that they used in the movie scenes going up for auction. Lightsabers. Are you a fan of Star Wars? You got $1 million? That's the opening bid for the lightsaber that Darth Vader's holding when he utters the phrase, "I am your father." Yeah. $1 million to get in on the... I can only imagine what that's going to go for. John Lennon hadn't written lyrics to If I Fell. He wrote them backstage at the first appearance by the Beatles at Ed Sullivan Show, 1964. He's got them right on a card. Yeah, this is some of the stuff. Again, it's always fantasies. I've got a decent collection of autograph stuff, but nowhere near anything like this. Just search out Heritage Auctions, Hollywood Entertainment Auction, and you'll find the details.
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2: Classic Rock 93.9 weather. Today stays mostly sunny near 76 degrees. Tonight turns mostly cloudy with a chance of rain showers and lows around 55. Monday brings rain showers and highs in the upper 60s. Then Monday night stays wet with rain showers likely and lows near 55. Tuesday brings a slight chance of showers, then turns mostly sunny in the mid-70s. Currently, it's partly cloudy and 73 degrees.
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0: Wrapping up the Lester St. James performance for today, a double shot of dreams. From 5150, Sammy Hagar and lead vocals, of course, Van Halen. And from Rumors, you had Stevie Nicks and Christine McVie harmonizing on Dreams, Fleetwood Mac style. Probably could do a whole hour of Dreams songs, couldn't we? Nah, let's not. Let's just get into another superset, Killer Classics, moments away from Alice Cooper, Foreigner, Hendrix, Queen. Oh, we loaded up the big hitters, and they're coming your way free next, my friend.
1: 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The York Lester Field Day will take place on Thursday, July 2nd at York Central School in the corner of Routes 33 and 63 in Lester. 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

0: Feels like the first time you got that tie for Father's Day, huh? Hey, it's Tayshia. Well, probably not a tie these days. Maybe some cool socks. Nothing wrong with that. But happy Father's Day, everybody, and I hope you're having a great day, and I hope that you will leave the radio on. I got AC/DC coming up. We'll do Bob Seger next.
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0: funny watching all the FIFA stuff going on. There's a lot of Brits and a lot of Australians, a lot of Japanese, all consider themselves Southern men now after visiting the South as part of the whole FIFA madness. I'm loving it. So many cool videos online. Journey on the way. Metallica next.
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2: Classic Rock 93.9 weather. Today stays mostly sunny near 76 degrees. Tonight turns mostly cloudy with a chance of rain showers and lows around 55. Monday brings rain showers and highs in the upper 60s. Then Monday night stays wet with rain showers likely and lows near 55. Tuesday brings a slight chance of showers, then turns mostly sunny in the mid 70s. Currently, it's clear and 75 degrees.
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0: Steve Miller Band. I love Eagles, and I'm so glad that they won out in the vote for the national bird. You know, Ben Franklin wanted the turkey because they're intelligent, but just doesn't have the same oomph, I don't think, that the eagle does. It's Tasia here. I got Aerosmith coming up. We'll do Molly Hatchet next.
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0: Those Irish boys. Thin Lizzy, I still can't get over the fact that the Scots that are in the U.S. for the FIFA stuff pretty much drained all the bars in Boston. That is insane. Because, you know, Boston, heavily Irish. So now we know the Scots drink more than the Irish. So I think we need to change up some of these stereotypes. Oh, got Ozzy on the way. Got Pink Floyd next.
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2: Classic Rock 93.9 weather. Tonight stays mostly cloudy with a chance of rain showers and a low around 55. Monday brings rain showers with highs in the upper 60s and gentle easterly breezes. Rain showers likely continue Monday night near 55. Tuesday turns mostly sunny and warmer, with a slight chance of precipitation and highs in the mid-70s. Currently, it's mostly clear and 75 degrees.
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0: Ozzy. Hey, it's Tayshia. Happy Father's Day, y'all. Glad you're here. I got The Who coming up for you next.
1: Yeah, it's Craig Bailey, your host for an hour of music by Pink Floyd every week on Floydian Slip. We lost Dick Perry, sax man for Pink Floyd. He was 83 when he passed last month. We will devote the program this week to Pink Floyd featuring Dick Perry, coming up on the next Floydian Slip. Learn more at FloydianSlip.com and listen right here. 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

0: ELO. I never got to see them in concert back in the day. I remember them coming to Baton Rouge. I lived north of Baton Rouge. I remember them coming. I was in junior high, so of course mom and daddy wouldn't let me go to the show. And then the next day, the kids would wear their black concert shirts to school, and I'd just be ticked off. So speaking of ELO, it ties in. Years later, I worked at a rock station in Baton Rouge, and our first birthday party, we had a concert at Three Doors Down, headlined it. We had Seether, we had Shinedown. They were just starting out. It was a really cool time. And then after the show, there was a local billiards hall, and Shinedown and Seether came over there. It was Halloween, so it was really cool. But anyway, they came over to the pool hall and played another show for us. It was really a really good time. So anyway, my boss from that station, the other day, Friday, he sent me a screenshot. The competing rock station we had in town then, they're still there. And they posted on Facebook, what was your favorite concert ever? And ELO got a lot of mentions. And then one guy said, yeah, back in the day, Rock 93.7, they had this show, and it was Seether and Shinedown and Three Doors Down. It was the best show ever. And it was just funny that someone was, you know, mentioning us on the competitor's Facebook page. Yes, I know, I get catty sometimes. So does my boss. He's like, yeah, and they didn't get free tickets either, talking about the radio station. All right, got Eric Clapton on the way, Motley Crue. We'll do some Tom Petty next.
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0: speaking of rain, man, across the South, they're just getting a deluge. Been getting rain anyway, and then this tropical storm came ashore, like Houston area, South Louisiana area, just tons of rain. So just keep those people in your thoughts. Of this one lady in Louisiana, I saw this video. They have reindeer, and she was saying that the flooding jacked up the fence, so the reindeer got out. She had video of them, and she was begging people, do not shoot them. They are tagged. And hopefully, I mean, it is Louisiana after all, but hopefully nobody will mess with them. ZZ Top coming up. We'll do Foo Fighters next.
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2: Classic Rock 93.9 weather. Tonight stays mostly cloudy with a chance of rain showers and a low around 55. Monday brings rain showers with highs in the upper 60s and gentle easterly breezes. Rain showers likely continue Monday night near 55. Tuesday turns mostly sunny and warmer, with a slight chance of precipitation and highs in the mid-70s. Currently, it's clear and 75 degrees.
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1: Is what's happening in the five county area. 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The York Lester Field Day will take place on Thursday, July 2nd at York Central School on the corner of Routes 33 and 63 in Lester. 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

0: Led Zeppelin. Happy Father's Day, everybody. Hope you're having a great one. I hope, you know, people are leaving you alone, because I know that's what you guys want. You just want peace and quiet. You know, you just want to sit there, maybe just watch something cool on TV, or go fishing, or just do something where you don't have to think about anything. So, in saying all that, I hope that the lady in your life will not talk to you today. Maybe that'll make it better. Metallica coming up. We got Grand Funk next.
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0: The Police. 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When these songs came out, like, oh, yeah, cool song, but I guess I never really listened to it. 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Ooh, a good one. Van Halen. We'll do it next.
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2: Classic Rock 93.9 weather. Tonight stays mostly cloudy with a chance of rain showers and a low around 55. Monday brings rain showers with highs in the upper 60s and gentle easterly breezes. Rain showers likely continue Monday night near 55. Tuesday turns mostly sunny and warmer, with a slight chance of precipitation and highs in the mid-70s. Currently, it's clear and 75 degrees.
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0: 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I want to remind you about Susie Q Dog Rescue's yard sale. It's coming up June 26th, 27th, 28th, and July 3rd, 4th, and 5th at 5698 South Livonia Road. 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

0: 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That's what I always say. Stone Temple Pilots on the way. 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

0: Well, the wokeness, I'm surprised the word rebel hasn't been banned yet. It's David Bowie. Hey, it's Tayshia. Got Tom Petty coming up.
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2: Classic Rock 93.9 weather. Tonight stays mostly cloudy with a chance of rain showers and a low around 55. Monday brings rain showers with highs in the upper 60s and gentle easterly breezes. Rain showers likely continue Monday night near 55. Tuesday turns mostly sunny and warmer, with a slight chance of precipitation and highs in the mid-70s. Currently, it's clear and 73 degrees.
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0: A little look back to the days when we had social lives for the Eagles. Man, I would not want to have to go to a bar now. That was always my nightmare, that I would be single whenever I hit 40 and I'd be out in the bars with my nieces who were in their 20s. Hopefully it never happened. Thank you, Lord. Stay close. All right, got Tom Petty and the Heartbreakers next.
1: 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We lost Dick Perry, sax man for Pink Floyd. 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We will devote the program this week to Pink Floyd featuring Dick Perry, coming up on the next Floydian Slip. 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